come to an end too. We're getting you out to Miami. This is Chris Brennan Usher, 292.7. Let's see. The key word is good. G-O-O-D. Good luck, baby. Text me 760-322-9236. Your keyword is good for that R&B tour in Miami with Usher and Chris Brown.

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0: And you texted me, right? You texted me that keyword. I got a few texts, but I don't know. It doesn't feel like everybody texted me. T92.7, Usher and Chris Brown in Miami. I just gave you your 5 o'clock keyword, which was good. G-O-O-D, good. Text the words to us anytime you hear them. Okay, that happens 8 a.m., 12 p.m., and 5 p.m., 760-322-9236. You can still send me that word good. Do it now. And I got some more good coming up for you. I got, actually, this is going to be cool. Palm Springs Air Museum. They do that big airdrop, like with all the flowers from Memorial Weekend. It's such a beautiful experience. If you never got to experience it, I want to help you out. Go ahead and keep it here because we'll do that in, let's say, I'm trying to do my math here, 20 minutes-ish. I'll get you covered with that.
1: 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More music coming up
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And I love you, so I want to put you at the air drop over there at the Air Museum. 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
1: And Cardi B and Stefan Diggs giving us the most toxic Mother's Day reunion of 2026. Thanks, guys. But seriously, let's take a walk down memory lane, okay? Cardi B and Stefan met early 2025, had a baby later in the year, broke up beginning of 2026. We found that out during the big game. The two were said to have had an explosive fight that day. He lost the game and his girl in the same night. Trust issues were to have caused a split. Cardi B even hinted that during her concert when she said she wasn't messing with her baby daddy anymore. And then fast forward to Mother's Day this weekend. The two rumored to be back together after being spotted over the weekend at his Digs Deep Foundation event in DC. They were smiling, hugging, and he was even caught kissing her on the cheek in videos that are all over social media. Damn, Cardi, when they give you the red flags, you can't look past them. I just don't see this going well for the second round, but hopefully I'm wrong. Like, hopefully he's changed his ways, because we know how that goes.
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14: How could I not leak it? 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

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I think the vibe is like 90s, 2000s video vixen, or like that fun kind of like jersey athletic wear. 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
1: And I am wrapping up my workday with two of my favorite things, tacos and tequila. T92.7. We also do salsa dancing, but like definitely tacos, tequila, top of my priority list in life. I'm excited, man. We do it every Tuesday, something to look forward to early in the week. It's always a good time. The Agave Bar, free to get in. They're Agua and Cathedral City, kicking off in just about 30 minutes.

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15: 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It's a 9-1-1 number, so you know it. 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
1: Yeah.
0: We call it Battle of the Rosas. Where love is tested, trust is questioned. And today, somebody might be recording more than just a podcast. Let's talk to Espy. ¿Qué pasó? What's going on with your boyfriend, Domingo?
2: Out of nowhere, he told me that he wanted to start a relationship podcast.
0: Okay, a lot of people are podcasting. That's not that bad. Tell me more.
2: It's with a female coworker.
1: Aha, there it is.
0: Continue, what else?
2: And she's hot, like super hot.
0: Obviously, we do a ton of podcasts here at Tino Cochino Radio. And, you know, you want to have a female perspective, so I don't see what's wrong with it.
2: Well, why didn't he ask me? I know him better than anyone.
0: Maybe he wants to get to know her better?
3: Hi!
0: I'm stirring the pot. Forgive me. No. Tell me more.
2: They've been hanging out every night after work, brainstorming.
4: Ooh, which brain?
0: I bet there's a lot of loud thunder.
2: And he keeps saying that he has really good chemistry with her.
0: I love that song for Sabrina Carpenter, Bad Cam.
1: She's annoying.
4: She's hot.
2: Since when do you need chemistry to talk in the microphone?
0: I see why he didn't ask you. listen. If we call Domingo right now and bring up the podcast and tell him we're interested in playing clips on our radio show, do you think he'll keep it professional?
2: He better.
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1: It is Tino Cochino Radio. We're talking to Espy. Are you still there?
2: I'm still here.
1: Okay, great. We're going to call your boyfriend Domingo, who recently started a podcast with a coworker. Oh, and you said it's a relationship podcast, ¿que no?
2: Yeah. So I'm like, is he going to talk shit on me?
1: Probably.
3: Yeah. It's a relationship podcast.
4: Yeah.
1: So we're going to tell him that we want to play clips of his podcast on our radio show because it's gaining so much popularity. And then we're going to kind of egg him on, bring up the co-host, and see if it seems friendly or freaky.
2: I already want to punch him.
1: Oh, he's definitely going to talk about you. Okay, let's call Domingo.
5: Hola.
1: Hey, Domingo, what's up, man? It's Tino Cochino from Tino Cochino Radio. How are you doing today?
5: I'm single, bilingual, and ready to Domingo.
4: What the heck?
1: Well, first of all, this already went left. You're single?
5: I mean, for my podcast. Only for my podcast.
2: What the f***?
1: Domingo! Hi! Bro, this was supposed to go a lot longer. You kind of just caught yourself up. We have Espy on the line right now.
5: No. It's for the podcast only.
1: Hold on. So on the podcast, you're saying that you're single?
5: Yes, for the show.
1: tell us about your co-host. I hear she's extremely attractive.
5: She's okay. Not really my type.
2: Wait, not your type.
5: Wait, Vanessa?
1: I forgot to tell you that I wanted to get Vanessa on the line too. So yes, we have Vanessa, Espy, and Domingo.
4: Oh my God.
5: You are a dirty one.
1: You're the dirty one. You have a girl, but you're acting as if you're single with your co-host. And your co-host clearly thought something else was going on because she's shocked that you're saying she's not your type.
2: I don't know. Just last night after the show, I was definitely his type in the post-show meeting in his bedroom.
1: Hi!
2: Wait, you went to her bedroom last night?
5: I was in a lot more than that.
1: Hi!
2: That's it, we're over. I can't believe you. Yeah, Domingo, we're over too. No more podcasts and no more p***y.
4: Hey, Domingo, you single?

0: 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Hi! Yo, well, we're on the topic of dating and real men, right? Is Serena's husband a real man? Are we, all the guys on the show, real men?
1: Oh, dang.
0: This is what happens when you're with a real man. 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

0: So is Serena's husband a real man? Are the guys on the show real men?
1: No.
0: This is what happens when you're with a real man. 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Let's listen.
2: Number one, he isn't always available for you because he has priorities. You are not the center of his universe, honey. I'm sorry. Number two, he will not drop everything just because you're sad or upset. Yes, your feelings matter, but they don't get to hijack his whole entire day. Number three, when he says no, it's no, period. And that doesn't make him a jerk, okay? That actually means that he has a spine. Number four, he refuses to have the same fight for the fifth time because peace really matters to him, like a lot. And if that makes you mad, you might just be addicted to chaos. Number five, he takes care of himself first. Does that make him selfish? No, but who likes to pour from an empty cup? Number six, he will not chase you when you pull away. Nope, he won't do it. He will leave your ass. And if you don't believe me, just watch him, okay? He's not begging anybody to stay.
0: Don't believe me, just watch! Serena walked out to get water. She didn't care about any of this. What are your thoughts?
3: No, I don't agree with all of it because I feel like the person you're describing is like heartless and cold and is not actually being your partner. Like, I'm not saying like to drop everything for me, but if I'm having a really bad day, like my husband's going to try to make me feel better. He's not going to be like, okay, yeah, your feelings are valid, but I'm going to go golf. Like, you know what I
0: priorities.
3: Mean? Like,
0: yes. What if it's not golf, but what if it's like Matt, our producer, for instance, Mother's Day he skipped out on so he could go coach a game, but priorities, he wanted to keep that commitment.
4: Yeah, it's kind of hot in a sense.
0: Like, you're not like, damn, he's a man of his word.
1: Coaching our son.
3: Like, your son doesn't want to play.
1: I know, I made him. A real man, Serena.
0: So, Nicasio feels like a real man. Based on everything you heard, Matt, do you think you're a real man?
4: I don't think he is.
5: I don't refuse to have the same fight over and over. I will always be available for my wife unless I'm coaching. I will drop everything for her unless I'm coaching. When I say no, it sometimes means
0: the thing
5: means
0: is, Matt's
5: no.
0: not even an all-star coach. Yeah, they continuously lose. They lose.
5: He doesn't get paid. I will chase her. I'm very unpredictable and not steady.
4: Oh yeah.
5: So no, I don't know what that makes me.
0: Let's while we're on the topic of real men, Serena, would you consider Stephen A. Smith a real man?
3: No.
0: What? He basically says that he can't be with a woman who doesn't prioritize cooking. And
5: oh my god,
0: he will share his reasoning next.
6: 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More music coming up
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0: we played this audio from Stephen A. Smith the other day talking about women, and I don't know if this is a full-on just what he dislikes about women or what type of conversation.
1: I saw this one. This one's stupid, too.
0: But he basically said that you can't be a woman, you can't be with a woman who doesn't prioritize cooking.
2: Oh, facts.
3: What the hell?
0: Let's listen.
4: What do you look for in a woman?
5: Sex appeal, conversation, intellect, and domesticated. Because you see, I say that. I'm seriously. Somebody needs to say that. We need to stop this. This assault against masculinity, it's going to end with this. I don't care. I can cook for myself. I don't want to. I want you to cook. I'll pay for the food. I take you out every week. We're doing it. But damn it, listen, if I have to do that, why do I need you? I'm just being that. I understand it comes across as chauvinistic, but I just finished saying, I'll take you out. I'll buy the food. I'll take care of whatever you need me to take care of. But damn it, I walk through my crib and you there. I better not smell fine, soul.
0: Nicasio loves this.
2: Oh, he's just a real guy.
1: You should read the comments. Those are funny. Going at him.
0: I'm at a point where I don't want to say I agree with him.
3: Don't say that.
0: I'm not. But what respect about what he's saying, and I think more people need to do it, is be honest about what they actually want. You don't have to agree with what he's saying, but if that's what he actually wants,
2: and you agree with it,
0: he'll find a woman that's down for that, and then he'll have a successful relationship.
2: It'll work.
0: But if you know, like, don't get into that thing, and I'll change him.
1: But does it go back to the entitlement? Because now you're not sounding appreciative if she does cook for you. Entitled. Like, you need to be doing these things.
0: We all have wants and needs in general, but we always sugarcoat it. Or we're afraid to say exactly what we want because we risk losing someone that we think we like.
2: Yeah.
0: What's wrong with having a want or a need?
1: For sure. I think my issue is the way he says it. Like, she needs to be domesticated. Like, okay, we're not an animal.
3: Yeah, you're not a cat.
1: Yes. Well, and two, like, if you are taking care of your woman and if you are being appreciative, I guarantee that she will do those things for you without you having to, like, be demanding and almost degrading.
2: He's in an interview. He's just letting it be known. But I'm sure at home, you know, he has a girl that's there that wants, you know, that knows what she has to do, in a sense.
1: Isn't he single?
2: I doubt it. I mean, he's good looking and he has a lot of money.
1: Oh,
3: you think he's Stephen A. Smith is good looking?
2: I mean, yeah, for sure.
1: He's your type.
2: And also,
0: Nicasio likes when the hairline's back just a little bit.
6: That's why he likes me.
7: Coming up next.
0: 53% of divorces in 2025 were caused by this. And when I tell you what it is, I don't even understand why. We'll share it with you next.
2: Oh, I can tell you.
7: U92.7. The desert's hottest music right here, right now. U92.

0: Bam. 53% of divorces in 2025 were caused by this. Ladies and gentlemen, this is pickleball.
1: It's
2: what?
1: Stupid.
3: It how, does get a little crazy out
0: how
3: there.
0: How is pickleball causing divorce?
1: So it says this leads to meeting new people in shape, exchanging numbers, and more. Divorce lawyers are loving the increase in clientele. And that's all it says.
0: I mean, technically, this is the same thing as going to the gym, though.
2: Yes. Yeah, the gym's worse. Pickleball is a bunch of old people out there.
0: The gym's crazy, bro. Some of these girls be dressing up. I mean, and ladies, yes, obviously, wear what you want.
2: Oh, like the shapewear?
0: Not shaming. Don't I'm just shame. Saying some of it is just so
2: well,
1: some
0: revealing.
1: Of it, I don't, like, if even if I had bodies like that, I feel like I'd feel uncomfortable at the gym in some of the stuff that I see at
0: there's,
1: the gym.
0: There's
1: I
0: one mean, girl specifically. It's a couple. It's an older man and a younger. He's probably in his 60s.
3: That's older.
0: And his wife is maybe mid-30s. And she wears stuff that I swear to you looks like lingerie. But like they work out together. She's never alone. So I don't know if she's like doing that for him, but I just can't even believe that they allow it. Like in the gym. I mean, it looks like lingerie.
1: I looked it up and there's a little bit more. It says that some people are becoming so obsessed with the sport that it's leading to neglect of partners, financial strain, and infidelities, sometimes jokingly or seriously termed.
3: Damn. Mm-hmm. Or some pickleball. It is fun.
2: I mean, going back to the gym thing, what's equivalent for guys to, like, to wear? Like, imagine if I wore, like, gray sweatpants. Like, you'd see everything.
0: No marble.
2: Yeah. Yeah, but.
0: Is that what I think it is? Tino Cochino Radio. U92.7.
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19: 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You know what I'm saying? You got Wham, you got Billy in this.

0: next. 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Listener therapy is something that we do every day here at Tino Cochino Radio. It's just us, you know, trying to hear you out and trying to point you in the right direction. Little unbiased opinion. So we got today's DM ready to go. We'll read it and discuss next.
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0: Happy belated Mother's Day to all the moms out there. Yeah. I hope it was great for you. Our listener Miles reached out because his girlfriend is upset with him because he did not go all out for Mother's Day. Serena's going to read the DM that he sent, and then we'll talk all about it. So listen to therapy. Go ahead.
1: I've been dating my girl for almost a year now, and I do think she's amazing and usually very down to earth. That's why what happened this weekend is crazy to me. She has a son from a previous relationship, and so I got her a nice Mother's Day card and wrote in there about how great of a mom she is. Ooh. She looked at me and said, "This is it." She was really upset that I didn't go all out for Mother's Day, but what am I supposed to do when I'm not even the baby daddy and we haven't even been together that long? Shouldn't the dad be the one to get her something from their son? It's a couple of days and she's still mad at me.
2: I'm sick and tired of this holiday.
3: Well, it's over.
0: This guy, Miles, you're thinking like an immature kid.
3: Wow.
0: Your woman that you're dating is a grown woman. She's a mother, and that's part of her identity. It's part of who she is. Whether or not you made her a mom has nothing to do with it. You're dating her, and she is a mom. And if you love her, then you got to love that kid. And that kid is what makes her a mother, and therefore, you should be supporting that. And you should have went all out to make her feel
1: very mature.
3: Is that love bombing?
0: Like a love woman.
3: Love bombing?
1: No, but I do agree. And you could have... yeah, because maybe she wants to be taken care of that day, like a massage or something. Like you don't want her baby daddy to do that, and the baby daddy's probably not gonna do that.
0: You give someone a card and say how special they are when they turn 10. Like
3: well, it depends on what you write in it. You could write a really heartfelt message. That's better than any gift.
1: Taking her to a nice dinner.
2: Why?
0: It's Mother's Day. You celebrate.
1: Yeah, but it doesn't matter what you think she deserves. It's what does she want for that day. If she's just the type of girl that wanted a card, then okay. But you should know your girl enough to know how she wants to be treated that day.
0: It's not Father's Day. It's not your day. You have nothing to do with it.
2: It's not your kid, and she's not your mom. So why are we getting gifts? We're just getting free gifts now?
1: Because it should be someone that you care about.
2: No. I would have told him, listen, since you couldn't keep it together with the real dad...
1: Wow.
2: Why am I having to come out of pocket?
0: There's that perspective. We'll take it to the phones and see if you guys have a more mature response next.
4: 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Yeah. The desert's hottest music.

0: All right, so listen to therapy is on Tino Cochino Radio. Today's situation, damn, man, I feel kind of... I'm actually not on the listener side. I'm sorry, Miles. He's upset, or not, he's not upset. His girlfriend is upset because he didn't go all out for Mother's Day. He just got her a card. And that's literally it.
1: It's nice.
0: And she told him, like, that's what she said. This is it. Like, she's mad that he didn't go all out because, you know, she's proud to be a mom and it's Mother's Day. And she's just like, why do you not appreciate the fact that I'm a mom? Why can't you show me that? Nicasio thinks she's overreacting. Serena understands exactly where she's coming from. Ashley, what's it sound like to you?
2: He knew what he was getting himself into when he got with her. He knew that she had kids already or a child. So I feel like he should have appreciated her for the most part because he doesn't know if in the future they're going to have kids together. And I mean, he should have at least gotten her some flowers or a gift that came from both of them, from her and from him and from her child. Mm-hmm. I mean, a card seems like the bare minimum, like, he was trying to say, like, here, damn, take your card and here, happy Mother's Day.
1: My thing is, just go spend time with your kids. Like, why are you expecting a gift from a random guy that you're with?
0: Are you saying the kids are the gift?
1: Yes. Yippee. Someone else's.
2: No, not necessarily.
1: This is crazy.
0: Listen, man, coming up next, Ashley, thank you for the call, by the way. I appreciate you. Coming up next, we're jumping into Tea Time, Celebrity Gossip, and pop superstar Dua Lipa is suing Samsung, and she is going to win.
1: Oh, my God.
0: All about it next.
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0: 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This is Tino at a comedy show with Carlos Mencia. We were out in Pendleton, Oregon.
1: Ah,
0: beautiful. Oh, yeah. But we flew in to Tri-Cities. And so much love, too, man. Shout out to our radio family out there and everybody that listens. Gracias, man. I appreciate you guys. Y'all showed so much love. But we were flying back, and we got to the airport in Tri-Cities, and our flight was delayed. So we're just sitting there, and this lady just is so loud, man. And I thought she was talking to somebody. When I turned around, I realized she was replying out loud to text messages as she's typing them.
2: Oh. Right.
0: So she's like, yeah, no, I'll be there. It's going to be fun. I don't know. And then she look at the person next to her and be like, I'm just all thumbs today.
2: But she's just
0: so loud.
3: This is Matt's type.
0: And it's like, you know what?

0: whatever. No judgment. It is what it is. Then the pilot comes out and he's like, hey guys, want to let you know we're having a couple of mechanical issues. There's a rock chip in one of the blades of the engine. And so we don't feel safe flying. So we got to bring people in. And it's a Sunday and it's a whole thing. This woman stands up. Oh my God. But we all have places to go. What are we supposed to do? We have things to do. Am I right, everyone? Like, we're all going to go, yay! And start this movement. Yeah, that's my thing. When people get mad that the plane is down for maintenance, I'm like, so you want to fly with a messed up plane?
1: Yeah, true.
0: Like, that's crazy. So me and my buddy were like, whatever, let's just go get some food. Mm-hmm. So we go to this, like, it's a small airport. There's literally just like one little lounge bar. Mm-hmm. So we go sit there, get some wings. We're just chilling. Then I just hear, I guess I got to get a drink since the flight's canceled. Am I right? And again, like, she wants everyone to jump in and just be like, yeah.
2: Was she on cocaine?
0: I think she was just extra. And so part of me, like, wanted to just be like, yo, chill, man. I have a hangover. Like, I'm not here for this. But also, is she really doing anything wrong?
3: No, I mean, I know it's annoying, but at the same time, like, I think if you always try to put yourself in the other person's shoes, like, maybe she needs a friend. Maybe she doesn't have very many, and she's
0: being out loud.
3: Well, but I feel like I try to think about those things when I'm being annoyed, or like, I'm like, dang, am I being a bitch right now?
0: Yeah. I guess I'm just questioning whether or not I should have said something. I want your opinion on it. I see Angel's on the line. We'll talk to her next.
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0: So over the weekend, I had just one of the most annoying experiences ever at an airport. This woman was just so loud. And then, oh, I didn't even tell you when the plane landed, right? We finally, whatever. We had the mechanical issues at first. We had an hour and a half, almost 2 hour delay. She was loud the whole time, whatever. Finally, there's some peace on the flight, aside from the seven crying babies. We finally land. It's peaceful. And then out of nowhere, she stands up and goes, starts pointing at the back of the plane. Sir, all right, come on, let's go. There you are. Let's go. Let's get you out of here. Come on. And no one knows what's happening. Right. Like, who is she yelling at? And then some man stands up and slowly starts walking up with his backpack. She's like, yep, come on, right through here. Everyone move, please. Get out the way. And we're like, what is happening? And then I don't know if someone asked her or what, but then she started explaining. She was like, oh, I'm so sorry. We talked earlier at the bar, and he said he has a connecting flight, and he was worried he was going to miss it. So I just wanted to make sure, you know, to do my kind, my human part, and assist him and get him through. You know, we've all been there, right? Just so loud, and it's like, shut up!
1: But if you're that person, that's actually very nice.
0: He looks scared.
2: And embarrassed.
0: He looks scared of this woman. I don't know. I wanted to say something, but again, I didn't, and I was just, you know, I'm minding my business. But Angel, I mean, what do you think? Should I have said something?
3: You should call them out on it.
0: But like, okay, so for me, in this airport, this woman's getting everybody involved in her conversation. What do you say? Like, how do you call it out?
3: You just say, like, excuse me, Matt, but we're in, like, in a public place. You could just quiet down. We're, like, everything's already going stressful and just... I don't know. I think that's my opinion.
0: I feel like as soon as I say that, someone's going to stand up and be like, wow, that's how you're going to talk to a woman? You're trying to control women? And now it's going to be this whole thing.
4: Coming up next.
0: The biggest mistake that women make when dating, like in the early stages, what do you think it is, Serena?
1: Falling too fast.

0: Oh, I can see that. We'll share with you next and see if you agree or disagree.
1: You're locked on U92.7. Yeah. The desert's hottest music is on.

0: All right, so let's listen and discuss the biggest mistake that women make in early dating.
1: Sleeping together too fast. Most guys have a lot of experience in this, right? And being a man who's used to seducing women, which most men are, you know, the best filter for filtering out a guy who's not interested in long-term commitment is withholding sex. If a guy is only interested in you for sex, he's not going to take you out for more than 3 dates if he doesn't get it. If he's interested in with you more than sex, he's going to be very glad that you waited at least 3 dates, if not 4 or 5, or you talk about 3 to 6 months. It's the ultimate filter. And this is coming from a guy who I would say a lot of women have wasted a lot of time on.
0: Serena, what are your thoughts on what this man's saying?
2: I mean, I agree. If you want to sleep on the first date, that's on you. But like for me personally, like I guess like I never liked that because I want to know the person. And the same thing, I want to make sure that they are into me.
0: What if you spend all this time building this like chemistry and oh, it's great, and then you have sex and it's trash?
2: Well, then you know after the third date and you're like, okay, but is it worth like the... But also, I don't know if women are...
0: And why is the third date...

0: magic number.
1: Because I feel like that's at least 3 weeks. It's almost a month. So you probably, you know, get to know somebody. Because also, if you go on one date, you sleep with this person, and then he ghosts you, and then you go on another date the next week, and then it happens again. I feel like you are giving yourself away. Like, you're losing pieces of yourself that people don't deserve.
0: Nicasio?
2: I forgot what I was going to say.
3: Okay. Moving on.
0: You got time to wait, man.
3: Thank you, sir.
2: You guys kept talking.
0: it's kind of the point of the show.
3: What would do?
0: This is kind of wild, man. There's a TikTok challenge with a children's toy, and it's burning kids.
3: Mm-hmm.
0: What? We're going to talk all about it next.
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0: all my parents out there, there's a TikTok challenge with this children's toy that apparently is burning kids.
1: Yes.
0: We're going to talk more about this with our producer, Matt, because he was telling me that, I guess, one of your kids has this toy.
2: Yeah, it's the stupidest toy ever. It's basically, what is it, Serena, the name of the toy?
1: It doesn't tell me. It says just a TikTok squishy toy. But it's like one of those, you know what they are. It's like the jelly squishy toys.
0: Okay, yeah.
2: Mm-hmm. Yeah, they come in a cube, and they're like super expensive, I guess. My kids said they're upwards of $40.
0: So what's the actual challenge?
2: You put it in the freezer, you freeze it, and then you put it in the microwave, and then it explodes.
3: Why would you do that?
2: And so this kid did it, and it like got all over her face, and like this third degree burns or whatever. She's like... scarred for life, probably.
1: And it's happening to a lot of kids. And they don't know that it's going to explode. The reason why they're doing it is because they think it's going to make it like more squishy. I guess this has been shown on TikTok. You know, you put it in the microwave and it's like...
3: After you freeze it, though?
1: I don't know why the whole freezing thing happens, but you put it in the microwave and it like, makes it more squishy. But because of what it's made with inside, you take it out and it explodes.
2: Right.
0: Oh, that's so nuts to me. I mean,
2: and it's called a Nido. The toy is called a Nido.
1: Oh, and then one of the stories too, that it happened to that little girl, it was at a friend's house that it happened. So I feel like that's even scarier. Like, you don't know what's happening at other people's houses.
0: That's my thing when it comes to having kids in general. It's like, you can do your best to raise them and instill whatever beliefs in them, but it's their friends, bro.
2: Yeah. Mm-hmm.
0: That is where they're going to make their life choices and decisions, and it starts happening right around the teens. That's when you start letting them kick it. And it's just, I can't imagine that feeling of having to let them go into the world and just pray that they do right.
4: Coming up next.
0: The founder of the shoes, Toms.
3: Mm-hmm. Oh, Toms? Yeah, those are weird.
0: Why are you acting? You don't know what Toms are,
2: I don't know.
0: Matt?
2: I know Toms deodorant.
0: No,
3: Matt had some.
0: Toms were the shoes that when you bought them, they would donate a pair.
2: I didn't know about that.
3: Matt has Toms.
2: No, I have Hey Dudes. Those are different.
0: Yeah. Much cooler, Matt. My bad. No. I thought this was some wise perspective from the founder of Toms, and we'll share it with you next.
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0: So the founder of Tom's had posted this on his social, and I thought it was interesting, man. Tom's, if you don't know, it's the shoes that you, when you bought a pair, they would donate a pair. Mm-hmm. And so he posted this. It says, I started Tom's at 29, I sold it at 43, and then I fell into the deepest depression of my life at 44. Now I'm 49, and these are the lessons I wish I'd learned. Number one, doing more will not make you feel like you're enough. At 29, I thought achievement was the answer. If I just helped more people, if I gave away more shoes, if I made a bigger impact, I'd finally feel worthy. We gave away 100 million pairs of shoes, and I still felt empty because I was tying my worth to what I achieved, and no amount of success could actually fill the void. Feeling like you're enough starts on the inside, not based on your resume. Number two, you can have everything and still feel broken. When I sold Tom's, I had the money, the freedom that everybody dreams about. But 6 months later, I couldn't get out of my bed. I was actually planning to end my life. Success isn't the same thing as being okay. Your mental health deserves the same attention as your goals. Number three, purpose cannot become your armor. Tom's gave my life meaning, but I used to always run from the pain that I never wanted to face. I just told myself, man, if I help more people, maybe one day I'll finally feel like I'm enough. But purpose can't heal a wound that you refuse to heal. When I sold the company and that purpose was gone, everything that I've been running from finally caught up to me. You can change the world and still feel broken inside. Number four, your body will tell you when something's wrong. The anxiety, the exhaustion, the voice in your head gets louder. My body was screaming at me for years and I just kept ignoring it. I told myself, I'm fine, I'm busy, I'm building something important. Until 2019, when the whispers turned into shouts. You gotta pay attention to those thoughts in your mind before they start screaming at you. You don't want to wait for a breakdown to make a change.
1: Good God. Mm-hmm.
2: I wonder where that comes from about wanting to feel enough. You know, like, because I feel like that's
3: trauma.
2: Yeah, like, but I wonder, like, what happened? Like, if his dad was always telling him, like, you need to do more, you're not enough.
0: Yeah, I know, or, I do. I wonder the deeper, like, the actual reasoning of what it was. Yeah. You're for sure right. It's some childhood stuff they just couldn't let go of. So, in his mind, he's like, well, I can figure it out because I'm just going to help people. I'll do the right thing and it's going to be good. But it's like, you're just masking. You're still not, you're doing good things and you're helping people. So, that's a win, but you're still not helping yourself.
3: Right. And who are they donating the Toms to? Because I don't see them at all.
0: It's not here. I think it was all like foreign countries.
3: Oh, really?
0: And stuff. I think so.
1: Do you think they charge twice as much for the shoes? Or that way they can donate one and still make their money?
0: I never bought a pair. I feel kind of bad. But same. I mean, it just, they weren't that cute.
3: Looks like some Jordans. Tino Cucino Radio.
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1: Which artist was the first host and musical guest on Saturday Night Live to perform in Spanish? Is it A, Bad Bunny, B, J Balvin, or C, Ramon Ayala?
0: Gilbert is on the line, and he is ready to play. 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

0: talk to Gilbert, let him take his swing at it. Nikasi was gonna give three multiple choice
1: choices.
0: Yeah, for the question. We've done this every day for like 10 years. For some reason, I just went blank on it right now.
2: How long?
0: Here we go, bro. Get ready.
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4: 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Is it A, Bad Bunny, B, J Balvin, or C, Ramon Ayala?
3: I'm going to go A, Bad Bunny.
4: Oh, wow. He got it.
0: Bad Bunny. There it is. Congratulations.
4: Nice.
0: We'll get you hooked up, man. How you doing today?
3: Thank you. Good. How you guys doing?
0: We're chilling, bro. Good. I got a little hangover, but I'm all right.
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0: Couples are turning to a little different alternative for their wedding venues to save money and give their guests a vacation. I want to see if you would be down for this. Next.
4: Serena did it.
5: 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Let's get it. The desert's hot.

0: It seems like as of late, destination weddings are such a popular thing. But it says that a lot of couples, I guess, like the new trend is to get married on a cruise ship.
1: Mm-hmm. It's a lot cheaper, they're saying.
0: Do you like the idea of this? Because technically, you're not just going to see one place. You're going to see a couple different places. I mean, you think about it. You got the food on there. It's open bar. I mean,
2: they got casinos, right?
0: It could be a win. Yes. It could save some money.
2: Yeah.
1: For me, no. But I've just never even been on a cruise. I don't even know if I like it, if I get seasick. So I wouldn't choose this for my wedding.
0: This says, with a cruise wedding, you blend the excitement and glamour of a destination celebration without the hassle of scheduling and getting everyone together. Everyone can plan it, do their own thing, but at the same time, they're there for you. Like, they can celebrate, but then you've got all the options. Like, cruise ships now, a lot of them, like, they got little mini, theme parks on it.
2: They got tours on some
0: comedy
2: of them.
0: Clubs. They got I mean, all kinds of different things. Antivirus. I feel like it could be a cool experience.
1: I think if it's your thing, like I know, so my brother-in-law and sister-in-law, like they go on so many cruises and they like love it. So yeah. I mean, obviously they're already married, but I could see them being like, oh, like maybe renewing their vows on it.
0: I know
1: something.
0: Matt gets seasick. Did you, when we did the catamaran thing in Jamaica, did it mess with you?
1: No, I don't think I get motion sickness because I've also been on small boats. I've been like whale watching before and I've been fine.
3: That's worst.
0: You watch Nicasio? Yeah. Coming up next, we're jumping into Tea Time, Celebrity Gossip, and pop superstar Dua Lipa is suing Samsung, and she is going to win.
2: Oh my God.
0: All about it next.
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0: Dua Lipa is suing Samsung for $15 million.
1: Oh, my God.
0: It's tea time. It's Tino Cochino Radio. Why is she suing them, Serena?
2: She's claiming that Samsung used her image on TV packaging without permission. According to the lawsuit, Samsung allegedly used a photo of Dua performing at Austin City Limits on product boxes starting last year. And Dua says she never approved the use of her image and would not have agreed to it. And her legal team argues that the company profited off her likeness and celebrity status, with some customers even posting online that they bought the purchase because
1: TV.
2: Yes,
1: the Dua Lipa
2: because Dua was on it.
1: Wow.
2: Which I'm like, how does that fall through the cracks?
0: But I don't know. I'm curious to see how it plays out. I think she can win, but also celebrities can't sue when TMZ posts their pictures because technically the photographer is the one that owns the picture, even though it's them. So I wonder if whoever took that picture of her at Austin City Limits sold the rights of the picture.
3: True.
0: Can she?
3: Ew.
0: I don't know.
1: Yeah, but to sell products, and that's like an endorsement.
3: But also, it's like, are we running on funds? Like, what are we doing here? Just go make another song.
2: Probably because she's not making
3: funds.
2: But if they're making a lot of money from her likeness, like, you want something from that.
0: Absolutely. Like, she'll get something. I mean, I don't know if she'll get the full 15 mil, but she'll get something. You would think. I mean, we know more. You'll know more. Talking low on funds, if you work for Spirit Airlines, you're out of a job. It's scary, bro. Like, they just cut everybody. There was no warning or nothing. It's like they did it overnight. Crazy. And everyone just woke up to no job. And for people that, you know, like, if you've traveled with them a lot, you had points and stuff like that saved up. What do you do with them? Domino's is trying to help you out. They're doing something kind of cool.
3: Wow.
0: We'll talk about it next.
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0: Spirit Airlines situation is so wild to me, man. Like, they just shut it down out of nowhere. I mean, I saw that there's, like, I guess the public's trying to buy it. I don't know how that actually works, but there's, like, a GoFundMe. I think $300 million already in it.
1: Oh, my God.
0: I don't know. It's a whole thing. But Papa John's, I thought this was cool, is letting previous Spirit loyalty customers buy pizza with their now unusable Spirit airline points.
2: Oh, I thought you said Domino's earlier.
0: You know what I did?
3: That's a big difference.
0: Because I had Domino's last night, so I think they're top of mind. But Papa John's is doing it.
3: Oh, okay.
0: Don't mess up my story, guys. Papa John's is letting previous Spirit loyalty customers buy pizza with their now unusable Spirit Airlines points. And it's a whole promotion. It's called Skies to Pies.
2: Like, I get that. Oh. And, like, I love that you're doing that. But also, I'm like, I need to fly across the country.
3: Yeah. You can't use it no more, Serena.
0: Papa John's joked that while they can't fix canceled flights, they can at least fix dinner. And I guess, let me see. It says the promotion comes shortly after. Oh, so I didn't even know that's what it was. They were $500 million in debt.
3: Oh, my God.
2: Wow.
0: Spirit, I guess.
3: Is that bad? Is that a lot?
0: That's crazy, man. I mean, there's other companies, too. I think Southwest is doing something for Spirit. I forget what it was. No. American Airlines said that if you show them you have a Spirit ticket for something, that they'll let you fly to where you're trying to go. You still got to pay them $200.
2: Uh-huh.
0: But they'll let you use that ticket no matter where it's to.
2: Okay. Oh, wow.
3: Do you think that's why they're charging for every little thing, like your luggage, everything, because they're in debt?
0: I didn't know you had to that they charged you for water.
3: Wow.
0: Someone told me that the other day.
2: I think I looked up Spirit before, and yes, they are cheap, but if you have to fly with luggage, but if you had to fly with luggage or something, like, I feel like you might as well just fly Southwest.
3: Yeah. Right. Southwest all the way.
0: Yeah. Listen, there are things that successful people do before 6 a.m. Are you doing these things? And if not, maybe you should reevaluate your day-to-day. We'll talk about it next.
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0: before we get out of here today, things that successful people do before 6 a.m. that you probably skip. We'll go through this list and maybe it sounds good to you. Maybe you can apply it, you know, to your day to day and I don't know, be a little more productive.
1: Yeah.
0: Number one, they wake up without touching their phone. No emails, no notifications, no other people's agendas. The first 10 minutes of every day belong to their mind and not the internet.
2: Not every day, but I do try to do this. I even bought an alarm clock, so I didn't have to touch my phone.
1: Like an old school alarm clock.
2: Mm-hmm. Okay. What's a little updated? It's kind of cool. It has like little sleep sounds on it, and there's like little colored lights on it.
1: Oh, that's cool. You're a teenager.
0: Number two, they move their body before their brain finds an excuse. Whether it's a walk, a stretch, a full workout, motion creates momentum, and momentum kills procrastination.
1: Oh.
2: I mean, I walked to the bathroom to get ready.
3: I think that works.
0: I don't know, man.
3: That's moving.
0: I don't know. Number three, they review their goals before the day gets loud. Reading your targets every morning keeps your brain locked in. Most people forget what they want by the time breakfast is over. Mm-hmm. I believe that.
2: My goal is to get to work on time. I've been doing pretty good.
0: You've been good, yeah, the past week or so.
1: Yeah. That's and all you just, we're doing is leaving early.
0: Matt, what's a goal you have?
3: A goal?
0: For 2026. We're almost halfway through it. What's a goal you have? Because when we were talking, when I read that right now, they review their goals before the day gets loud. You went.
3: Why did I don't? No. I don't disagree that goals are good, but I'm like, who's reviewing goals at 5 a.m. Whatever.
0: Successful people.
3: Well, then I guess I'm not successful. I have no goals.
1: So are you content?
3: I'm just trying to stay alive, stay healthy, and be a good father and husband.
2: Those are good goals.
0: Boring.
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1: Cookie, you told me you've been on some positive, yeah, yeah. Lately, I just wanna show up and body some, yeah, yeah. Always been a little mathematician. 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Hard times don't last. Remember when cops are rats talking out my boy, you ain't.

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3: Woohoo! 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What's up? 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

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It was in God's hands. Yeah, was it Elon's, waiting to get with me. 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

There's an L in every lesson. Boy, you owe it to the world. 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
4: You ain't even feeling what you're saying.
5: Exactly. Right there.
6: How you going?

0: in the neighborhood. Once again, thank you for being in the neighborhood. We got a whole lot more show coming up for you, so do continue to hang out with us in the neighborhood.
1: Kendrick Lamar's music disappears from streaming platforms.
2: Yes.
1: What the hell is going on here?
2: It's back now, though.
1: It's back.
2: So you can see it. But it is a little bit weird, especially because Iceman is dropping on Friday. So it's like, you know, a lot of people are like, what does this mean? Does this have anything to do with Drake dropping on Friday?
1: I highly doubt it.
2: Me too.
1: But yeah, like as of yesterday, we were talking about it and it appeared to be gone, but okay, so it's back.
3: It's back, Jack.
1: All right. Cool. Well, at least you came back. You know what I'm saying? You know, sometimes people things leave or people leave and they don't come back.
3: Yeah, that's true.
1: It happens, man. It happens to their kids and their kids there come up to be famous radio DJs.
3: Wow. Wow.
0: Okay, so it's back.
4: So he's talking about his dad.
0: Are we still going to do this story? I mean, it's back. Like, what are we doing here?
3: Oh, man.
4: That's messed up.
0: Yeah, all right. Well, Kendrick Lamar music disappears and reappears on streaming platforms. So that's the story right
2: but
0: there.
2: But nobody knows. Right. Like, there's, like, no reason behind, like,
0: well, I mean,
2: yet.
0: When we come around to the story, I can make things up.
4: Can we call Top Dog?
0: Right. Oh, yeah. Let's call Top Dog at 7:20 in the morning. Yeah, let's do that.
2: Can we?
0: Let's wake up the mogul and ask him about Kendrick Lamar's music.
2: Right. You know,
0: yeah, let's call. We'll call Punch. Matter of fact, let's call Kendrick.
2: Hey, God.
0: You know?
2: Might as well. Call the source. Call the actual source.
0: Why not do this, man? I'm going to call the Pope. And while we're over here just calling people, let's just call people,
2: can
0: man.
2: Can we just call God at this point?
0: Yeah, man. I got to. Anybody, man. God, I'm going to call you. Wow. You know? Also, man, speaking of, you know, Iceman, the album, Drake. Yeah, man. They said Drake on the album that he allegedly would take some shots at DJ Khaled and ASAP Rocky.
2: Yeah.
0: Damn. Yeah, man. Oh, and who said, was that Charlamagne?
4: Yeah, it was Charlamagne the Breakfast Club.
0: So yeah, so Charlamagne got a little inside on that.
4: That
0: album.
4: Was crazy, dog.
0: Yeah, what's so crazy about it?
4: I just think that DJ Khaled and Drake's relationship was better than them taking, like, I wonder what made him mad.
0: You wonder what made Drake mad?
4: Well, Khaled.
2: He's just in the middle of it. Yeah.
0: I think that I would be mad at a lot of people if I was Drake.
4: Yeah, but Khaled, I feel like their relationship is something that, you know.
0: Right. Nah, man. Was Khaled there when all this was going down?
3: No, that's the thing is that he didn't say anything.
2: Yeah, he
3: was
2: anything.
3: Very quiet. But
0: Khaled
3: then when he needs him,
0: vocals in,
3: but then when he needs him, he's always there making shirts, making flyers. It's like,
0: the vocals in? Yeah. Yeah, man. I'm going to tell you, man. I'm hoping that Drake don't come with, like, the Donald Trump album. Like, the way that, you know, when you get back in, you just start assassinating, like, your enemies or people that wasn't with you.
4: Gotcha.
0: Or people that's, Drake, just make music.
3: Really?
0: Just make.
3: I want all that.
0: You want all the smoke?
3: Yes, I want all the smoke. I want everything.
2: I
3: want Revenge
2: want
3: Drake. I want Sad Drake. I want Happy Drake. I want it all. Okay. All in this album.
0: I hopefully it's not just a whole album full of pop shots.
2: Right.
0: And also, man, there's a Mount Rushmore of hooks.
4: Yeah, the
0: debate
4: king of
0: that's
4: hooks.
0: Going down, man. King of hooks.
4: Somebody put it up, and now everybody's
0: is Nate Dogg on there?
4: In. Who?
0: Nate Dogg.
4: Yep.
0: Oh, man. You cannot have hooks or have an assist leader and not put Nate Dogg in there.
4: Yeah.
0: And also, man, we got Karen. I won't say Karen. We got Mariana.
2: Wow.
0: In the neighborhood.
3: She did
0: a very Karen move,
2: I
0: man.
2: I said it gave off Karen vibes, but I was not the Karen.
0: Right,
2: okay?
0: Okay.
2: But maybe a little partially, okay? I'm just saying that because
0: she
2: makes
0: me
2: feel crazy.
0: Karen vibes at her hot yoga class.
2: Hot yoga.
0: Yeah.
2: I'm trying to take these fitness classes. It's a new me, new year. So, and I've been keeping up. And something happened
3: what
2: there that made
3: ice?
2: Me. Well, it would have to do with the music and the complaints.
3: Oh, okay, good.
2: And,
0: all right, we come around to it. Big Boys
2: Big
0: Neighborhood.
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0: To hang with us in the neighborhood, Louis G, what you got?
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1: Wow. A skinny version.
3: Yeah, wow, man.
1: He lost a lot of weight.
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1: Yeah, Khaled salad.
3: Open up a spot called Khaled Salad. Believe that. But we'll speak on it. Y'all continue to hang with us in the neighborhood, Big Boy's Big Boy neighborhood.
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0: Big Boy's Neighborhood. Jesus Sepulveda's up in here, man. The roast of Kevin Hart went down, man.
1: Yes, sir. We got to talk about the roast of Kevin Hart, dude. There was so many celebrities in the building. Yes. But one surprise guest that I would have never thought I was going to see was Cat Williams.
2: Hello, Kevin.
3: Hello, Cat.
2: I'm surprised they invited me. That's how little star power you have. They had to start inviting your enemies. I said, I hate him. They said, come anyway.
1: Oh, I love that.
0: When
1: dude,
0: they announced
1: so
0: Cat Williams, yeah. I couldn't believe it, bro.
1: Yeah, and then he didn't like held back. He was taking shots, and one that he had a hit was the one where he was doing the P. Diddy party.
2: Kevin was at a bunch of Diddy parties, but in his defense, it was only because Diddy thought he was 10. Kevin even hosted a record release party for P. Diddy. There was a record number of releases on the bed, in the pool, on the floor, everywhere but the
1: Wow, dude, when he said
0: Hey, man,
1: that.
0: Cat Williams showed up as Cat Williams,
1: yes,
0: bro.
1: Yes, he did. I love
0: yeah, in
1: that.
0: In a major way.
1: It was such a great surprise, guys, and I thought it was so funny. When he said that, I quickly thought of, I remember that album release party. It was the last train to Paris that he did for P. Diddy.
4: Bed at night, no homo, no, just don't get close to the bed. Don't get close, but it's just like, yo, we want to thank you for hosting the thing, man. It's been a pleasure. You didn't have to do it, and you did it.
5: No, I definitely didn't have to do it. I definitely didn't have to. First and foremost, I'm not getting the bed. You know, shout out to him and what he did. I'm just going to, if we can, just let's just put the camera a little this way, just so we're not, I don't want my shot to even, like, I don't want it to come close to the bed at all.
0: That was a great piece of audio, Jesus.
1: Yo,
0: I forgot
1: man,
0: about that, bro.
1: That's so crazy. I just remembered. I was like, that's so true. He was at that party. But because Kevin Hart, you know, people don't understand, like, at this roast, he's going to talk last. He's the last one to talk. So he definitely had a response to all this.
6: Kev said that I went to Diddy parties. Kev been to Diddy parties. Kev always goes to Diddy parties. I ain't been to no f***ing Diddy parties. I went to one party, and this is the truth. I went to one f***ing party. I went to one f***ing party, okay? And all the reason why that little there is because he was there. Cat was at the same.
1: Wow.
6: I saw him. He saw me. He said, shh, you can tell the truth. We was at the same party. I ain't no snitch, but a lot of people was there. Shaq was there. Usher was there. Shannon Sharp was there. He was DJing. The Roots were there. Y'all didn't do nothing, but I saw y'all too.
1: Wow.
0: Hey, man, I thought great, that it was great a great night, bro.
1: Yeah, beautiful night.
0: I thought it was a great night, man. And I thought that everyone did a beautiful job.
1: Yeah, Kevin Hart's tough skin, man.
0: Oh,
1: I love
0: gosh,
1: that about
0: man,
1: him. Man.
0: That's
1: I love
0: different.
1: That about him.
0: Say it again, Lou.
7: Nothing was safe, bro.
0: Nah, man.
7: When The Rock Johnson came out and he did the whole dad picture.
1: Dude, that was great.
0: that was hilarious.
7: Both of their dads passed away, bro, and they were making fun of their dads.
0: Crazy. Yeah, and he put up a side-by-side of The Rock's dad all like swollen and buff. And then he put up a picture of Kevin Hart's dad with his shirt off. And Kevin was like, why you put that picture? Why? And he was like, oh, I have another one. Then he put a Kevin Hart's dad mugshot.
8: Oh, my God.
0: It was brutal.
1: That's brutal, man.
0: Yeah, we got more we're going to speak on about the Kevin Hart roast. You continue to hang out with us in the neighborhood, Big Boy's Neighborhood.
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0: Hello?
1: You are receiving a call from the county jail. Caller, state your name.
2: Big Boy.
1: To accept, press 1.
0: Hello?
2: Now it's Big Boy.
0: Yes, hi.
2: Now, this got to be between me and you. Mm-hmm. I got arrested a few hours ago, and I'm not going to be able to make it into work, but they set my bail at $45,000.
0: Mm-hmm.
1: You're receiving a call from the county jail.
2: Now, you still there?
0: Yeah, I'm here.
2: I need you to call Jason when we get off the phone and just tell Jason that it happened again. When you call the bail bondsman, just call him Scarface, and he'll know exactly why you're calling him.
0: Okay.
2: Tell him I got arrested for public intercourse and public nudity.
0: Okay.
2: And tell him to write the bond because I can't call Vettel because she doesn't know I'm in jail.
0: Okay.
2: And when you get Scarface on the phone now, just tell him that Dingleberry got arrested again. So use the code word Dingleberries and Cream.
0: So should I bring this money?
2: Hold on. When the police pulled over, they pulled me out the car, and my pants were still down. And they wouldn't allow me to pull my pants up because they had the handcuffs on me. They just let me stand there just naked on the corner.
0: Okay, I'm going to call Scarface and then
2: tell him that the shit has hit the fan.
0: Okay.
2: What are you going to tell him, hon?
0: I'm calling for Dingleberries and Cream. Shit has hit the fan.
2: And he'll ask how much
0: shit? All of it.
2: TMZ was there, and they was taping, and all the guys were screaming, I don't know why they call you Big Boy, because my was exposed. I'm sorry. No.
0: Are you okay?
2: Yeah, this is just gonna ruin me, man, because I know this is gonna hit the news.
1: You're receiving a call from the county jail. Now, you just got phone tapped. Already got phone.
2: Hi, now.
0: I was scared. Oh my god.
2: Arigato.
3: Phone taps on the tins. Every hour, every day. Right here at Big Boy's Neighborhood.
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7: 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Hey Coachella Valley, Phase 2 of Sunline's Rides Reimagined campaign is here. 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

Come view the style of the unibrowed unibomber, who maneuvered through the drama with the suit of armor. Moving calmer than the Buddha ducking funeral parlors. First the hooting hollering, and then the shooting startup. 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
6: 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You know, like, do you love me? Do you want me? Are you gonna call me like you said you would? Is this really your real phone number?

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But how many

0: Hello.
1: Yo, Nick.
0: Hey.
1: Big boy, what's going down?
0: Chilling, chilling.
1: Speaking to you on some real stuff, the shop hasn't been very profitable for me.
0: Uh-huh.
1: When I came down last week and I gave you those clippers,
0: uh-huh.
1: The clippers have a reverse charge that's in them.
0: Okay.
1: What's going to happen around probably 30 minutes after you plug those clippers in, it's going to short out the electric socket that it's in. I need you to help me set the shop on fire for this insurance thing that I'm trying to do.
0: I can't do that. Like, we'll lose lives up in that.
1: No, because it's not going to be that kind of fire.
0: Can you give us just like a couple of years?
1: It's been a couple of years already, Nick. All I'm asking is to plug in and burn the shop down.
0: I mean, I can't even phantom.
1: Phantom?
0: Maybe you should sleep on it.
1: Do you think I just made this up this morning?
0: But in the end, it's really not helping. That's just a Band-Aid over the solution.
1: Band-Aid over the solution. Do this. Don't be at the shop on Tuesday.
0: Are you serious?
1: Because I'm burning that down. If you don't do it, somebody else will.
0: No, I can't do it. And I'm sure the lady next door, she'll definitely call anyway.
1: But by that time, we're going to be burnt out and have water damage.
0: Oh, no. But, I mean,
1: we didn't have this conversation.
0: Yeah, but whatever you decide.
1: Yeah, blah, blah, blah, blah, blah, blah, blah, blah, blah, blah, blah, blah, blah, blah, blah, blah, blah, blah, blah, blah, blah, blah, blah, blah, blah. Do this. Repeat after me. Big, I swear I'll take this to the grave.
0: Big, I swear I will take this to the grave.
1: Big, I think you're a piece of for phone tapping me.
0: Oh, man, Big. Man, I'm about to mess this dude's beer up.
1: I'm glad you wasn't on some hole like, yeah, let's get it. I was ready to burn it up myself. Everybody say hello to Nick.
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0: And do you continue to hang with us in the neighborhood? Yeah. Jesus Sepulveda, you're that parent now, huh?
1: 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Yo. You know, Michael Jackson. 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
0: Man. Okay. 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Yeah.
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0: There it is, man. 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
13: Let it clap, let it clap. 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
1: You are receiving a call from the county jail. Caller, state your name.
2: Big Boy.
1: To accept, press 1.
0: Hello?
2: Now it's Big Boy.
0: Yes, hi.
2: Now, this got to be between me and you. Mm-hmm. I got arrested a few hours ago, and I'm not going to be able to make it into work, but they set my bail at $45,000.
0: Mm-hmm.
1: You're receiving a call from the county jail.
2: Now, you still there?
0: Yeah, I'm here.
2: I need you to call Jason when we get off the phone and just tell Jason that it happened again. When you call the bail bondsman, just call him Scarface, and he'll know exactly why you're calling him.
0: Okay.
2: Tell him I got arrested for public intercourse and public nudity.
0: Okay.
2: And tell him to write the bond because I can't call Vettel because she doesn't know I'm in jail.
0: Okay.
2: And when you get Scarface on the phone now, just tell him that Dingleberry got arrested again. So use the code word Dingleberries and Cream.
0: So should I bring this money to...
2: Hold on. When the police pulled over, they pulled me out the car, and my pants were still down. And they wouldn't allow me to pull my pants up because they had the handcuffs on me. They just let me stand there, just naked on the corner.
0: Okay, I'm going to call Scarface and then...
2: Tell them that the has hit the fan.
0: Okay.
2: What are you going to tell them, hon?
0: I'm calling for Dingleberries and Cream. Has hit the fan.
2: And he'll ask how much...
0: All of it.
2: TMZ was there, and they was taping, and all the guys were screaming, I don't know why they call you Big Boy, because my... was exposed. I'm sorry. No.
0: Are you okay?
2: Yeah, this is just gonna ruin me, man, because I know this is gonna hit the news.
1: You're receiving a call from the county jail. Now, you just got phone tapped. Already got toe.
2: Hi now.
0: I was scared. Oh my God.
2: Arigato.
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0: And do continue to hang with us in the neighborhood, Louis G. What you got, my brethren?
1: We got to talk about Drake and Iceman dropping. Drake. We got some new details on who's going to be on the album, who's getting dissed.
0: Yeah, and I got some rumors.
1: Yeah.
0: All right. Y'all continue to hang with us in the neighborhood, Big Boy's neighborhood.
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0: Big Boy Neighborhood. Louis G is up in here. Louis G.
1: Drake.
0: Come on, man. What's up with Drake?
2: Everybody's anticipating the Iceman album.
0: Hey, Lou, can I tell you something?
2: Yeah, go for it.
0: Real quick, man. Yes. My wife keeps asking me, are we going to get the Iceman album early?
2: Yeah.
0: She think I'm from like OVO or something.
2: Oh,

0: She think I'm not like on the Drake op list. That wasn't created by Drake. You know what I'm saying? But go ahead on me.
1: But we got some details, bro. And this is one of the a little bit of details that I think are very surprising, right? So first of all, one of the key things that they're saying is could be on the album is Karol G.
2: Oh, okay.
1: Karol G could possibly be on Drake's Ice Mask album, okay? They're also saying that DJ Khaled and ASAP Rocky are supposedly getting dissed on some of these on one of these songs.
2: Yeah, who said that? Was that Charlamagne?
1: Yeah, it was Charlamagne. Yeah. So The Breakfast Club confirmed this. Yeah. They said that allegedly, Khaled and ASAP Rocky are supposedly getting dissed. Another thing is that Drake was upset at Charlamagne because he leaked that Future was going to be on it. So now Future is going to be on Ice Man. Oh. We know that. Also, Ice Man.
2: You still got time to diss Charlamagne.
1: Yeah, right? Yep. Ice Man episode 4 is going to stream like on Thursday and it's going to be pre-recorded. So for those people waiting for that. And they're saying that a bunch of streamers are being flown out to Toronto right now for the release.
2: Damn, he doing it right.
1: Yeah, dog.
2: He doing it right. We had DDG in the neighborhood. I should have asked him.
1: Oh, yeah. I wonder if he got called up.
2: Yeah, but he's probably doing like the Aiden Rosses and.
1: Yeah.
2: He should not probably come back for this or.
1: Yeah, maybe.
2: You know, Academics is definitely going to be.
1: Oh, for sure, bro.
2: Yeah.
1: Front lines with them. Mm-hmm. But a lot of people are talking about this, bro, and they're saying it could be his best album yet.
2: I think the anticipation.
1: Yeah.
2: My wife was getting dressed over the weekend, man. And I think it took about an hour and a half shower to getting ready and everything. Mm-hmm. And she played a Drake playlist all the way through.
1: Oh, really? Wow. She's getting ready.
2: Dude got a lot of songs.
3: Yeah.
2: So could this be the biggest project? I don't know. I think it's the most anticipated Drake project.
3: For sure. Yeah,
2: you know what I'm saying? But the biggest, like Drake got hits.
1: Yeah, of course.
2: Yeah, man.
3: I wonder what that Karol G song is going to sound like. Like, I'm very curious. Like, is he going to do a little Spanish in there? Because I don't know if I like Spanish Drake.
1: I don't know. Spanish Drake.
2: I talked with Game over the weekend. I asked Game, is he on the album?
1: Oh, did you?
2: Yeah.
1: Ooh. Yeah, because he let him borrow his private jet.
2: Yeah,
1: for him and the homies. So that was another situation.
2: He borrowed Drake's jet, which I totally forgot to ask him about.
1: Yeah, also, like, we saw that, Migos kind of got back together. So I'm assuming, like, for them to go back in the studio and work something, could it be something with working for Iceman for Drake?
2: But, yeah. It could be a Drake rest of the year, bro.
1: Yeah. Mm-hmm.
2: A Drake rest of the year, if it's done right.
1: Yeah, I also do think that when it comes to, like, the features that he's going to have, there's going to be a lot of artists that are going to be butthurt.
2: Oh, yeah.
1: Because they're not on it.
2: Yeah,
1: they're going to feel some type of way. Yeah.
2: You know what I'm saying? You definitely know that.
1: Yeah.
2: Oh, you mean upset?
1: Yeah, upset.
2: Oh,
1: bro.
2: To be upset.
1: Upset.
2: Okay, got it.
3: I was like, what?
2: Yeah, I don't know. I was confused. You got to understand, Mariana, who you
3: right. Got
2: you.
3: Yeah.
2: You know, these read double the entendres. Yeah.
4: Which Lou are we getting today? I don't know.
2: All righty, man. All righty,
1: now. Nice, man. Coming out.
2: There it is. Big Boy's Neighborhood.
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5: 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Life goes on, honey.

Drake countdown right now. Two more days, y'all. Two more days. Not even that. C92.7. Technically, if it drops at midnight, we get at 9 p.m. our time, which is a perfect way to enjoy my Thursday night. My man works late, so it's just me and my other man, Drake, until he gets home.

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2: Let it clap, let it clap. Ride this while you sit on my lap. Spread them cheeks, let me see that. Shake that like you out of control. That thing till your throat gets sore. 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That till your legs can't stand. 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
1: And Kendrick Lamar sparks online buzz after fans noticed that his Not Like Us video suddenly disappeared from YouTube to only reappear a few hours later with its view count set back to zero after previously topping 400 million views. The timing fueled speculation that Kendrick may be reviving attention around his feud with Drake just days before Drake's upcoming album Iceman is set to release. We know that's coming out on the 15th, and it is very interesting that he would have done that this week. And J-Lo, she's in relationships I never even knew existed. Apparently, she is newly single after dumping Brett Goldstein. I know, don't ask, I have no idea. But I guess he's like a British star who's in a Netflix rom-com. And now J-Lo is reportedly seeking to upgrade in a partner as she moves forward post-divorce without settling. I'm like, girl, let it breathe a little bit. There's something about people that cannot be single that is a little scary.
2: Yeah. More music coming up
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16: If you are an employer, what are the three things you should know about sexual harassment law? Number one, refrain. It may seem obvious, but be aware that sexual harassment is any gender-based discrimination or mistreatment. It could even be a single work assignment based on gender. Also, it is illegal to allow harassment, even when it's caused by others outside of your business. Number two, train. Have a written policy and know that if you have five or more employees, you must provide prevention training by January 1 of 2021 and every 2 years thereafter. Don't put this off. Number three, investigate claims. If misconduct is reported, the law requires prompt investigation and no retaliation. Failure to investigate is evidence you condone wrongdoing. Also, the new law allows your employee to bring a claim against you for up to 4 years, and if it's a criminal sexual assault, up to 10 years. I'm Attorney Walter Clark. We sue employers who break the law. I don't want to meet you that way. Questions? call Walter Clark at the Sevens.
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1: How can I not leak it? I look so good, you look so good, maybe we should all leak it together. 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

It's U92.7, and I just got a call from an unknown number, and that prompted my question, because I was thinking, like, we used to just randomly answer my unknown numbers all the time. Honestly, before caller ID, we just answer the phone and not know who was on the other end of the line. I know, back in the day. But what's another thing that used to be normal but now feels weird? Hit me up, Beauty with an IE, now Y and the B on social.

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0: It's U92.7, and today we're talking about things that used to be normal, and now we find them kind of weird. I mentioned answering unknown calls. If I do answer it, it's just because I'm really curious, and I just won't say anything when I answer until I hear who's on the other end of the line. And tying into that, Miguel sent me a message saying, leaving a voicemail instead of just hanging up and texting. I feel weird if I can't, click the phone off in time and the voicemail starts. It's awkward. I'm definitely a hang up and text kind of person. Hey, just wanted to see what time we're meeting up. Hit me back.
1: Yeah. 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

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And today in my show, we're talking about things that used to be normal, but now we find them weird. For example, showing up unannounced, that is wild. I was just in the neighborhood. I mean, back in the day, we didn't have cell phones. I know, hard to think about. 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Which saying that out loud today sounds crazy. Honestly, even before cell phones, I don't think I ever did that. If I popped up on you, it's because I thought you were doing something shady. And that

0: 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Take it to the max. Take it to the max. Please just rewind. Let me take it to the max.
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0: Okay, Coachella Valley, sometimes you gotta trade the 110-degree steering wheel, the blazing parking lots, and that why-is-my-seatbelt-branding-me-heat for Miami. 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